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Happening. Happening. Happening. Happening. Happening. Happening. Happening. Happening. Happening. Happening. Happening. Happening. Happening. Happening. Happening. Happening. Happening. Happening. Happening. Happening. Happening. Happening. Happening. Happening. Happening. Happening. Happening. Happening. Happening. Happening. Happening. Happening. Happening. Happening. Happening. Happening. Happening. Happening. Happening. Happening. Happening. Happening. Happening. Happening. Happening. Happening. Happening. Happening. Happening. Happening. Happening. Happening. Happening. Happening. Happening. Happening. Happening. Happening. Happening. Happening. Happening. Happening. Happening. Happening. Happening. Happening. Happening. Happening. Happening. Happening. Happening. Happening. Happening. Happening. Happening. Happening. Happening. Happening. Happening. Happening. Happening. 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
0: No. No. No. No. No, no. No. No, no. 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

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Nor indeed for that matter any of any kind, no lie. Of any kind, no. 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What?

0: Imagine what position she was in. Imagine, imagine what position she was in. What is that? You see the butterfly?
1: What?
0: Nina?
1: Yes.
0: What is that? You see the only butterfly?
1: What?
0: Lion?
1: Yes.
0: What is that? You see the butterfly?

0: уже сорвать. No idea what she was saying. When suddenly she
1: something she had to tell, to God, really, something that would tell how it was, how she would have been, yes!
0: that will die. Oh, it has been holding her days. Lived on and on. Here they go. On and on. Don't be 70. What? 70? Good God! On and on from 70. 70. Don't know herself. Oh, no, no. She's a poor healer. God, this life. And the rest is every morning. What?

0: You get lovers.
1: I'm still being Janice. I just happen to be on a slightly different set of